0: love you guys. 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Yeah, that's the way to be, baby.
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1: 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Todos los días.

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1: Yeah. That's how I feel too.

Thank you very much. Really, I appreciate it. 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Thank you. And we have my buddy from Britain now, Elvis Costello.

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Okay. You have a lot to do here. I am one guitar and one voice and many, many things. 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Okay.